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2: Jeep lovers, this is the event you've been waiting for. 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

Overnight will be mainly clear with a low of 52. Tomorrow, expect mostly sunny skies and pleasant weather with a high of 77. Tomorrow night, clouds will increase with a low of 62. With your AccuWeather forecast, I'm meteorologist Jason Catarina.

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2: Overnight will be mainly clear with a low of 52. Tomorrow, expect mostly sunny skies and pleasant weather with a high of 77. Tomorrow night, clouds will increase with a low of 62. With your AccuWeather forecast, I'm meteorologist Jason Catarina.

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0: is the event you've been waiting for. The second annual River Wrangler Rally is rolling into Ciro Recreation Park in Clayton. 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

0: The sun is out. The music's blaring. Summer's calling. What's happening, North Country? 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
2: Overnight will be mainly clear with a low of 52. Tomorrow, expect mostly sunny skies and pleasant weather with a high of 77. Tomorrow night, clouds will increase with a low of 62. With your AccuWeather forecast, I'm meteorologist Jason Catarina.

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0: is the event you've been waiting for. The second annual River Wrangler Rally is rolling into Ciro Recreation Park in Clayton. 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Whether you're a die-hard Jeeper thinking about buying one or just looking for an awesome summer event, the River Wrangler Rally has something for everyone. Admission is just $5. So load up the family and make a day of it in beautiful Clayton on the St. Lawrence River. Don't miss one of the North Country's biggest Jeep events of the summer. The second annual River Wrangler Rally on Saturday, August 22nd, Ciro Recreation Park in Clayton.
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4: Overnight will be mainly clear with a low of 52. Tomorrow, expect mostly sunny skies and pleasant weather with a high of 77. Tomorrow night, clouds will increase with a low of 62. With your AccuWeather forecast, I'm meteorologist Jason Catarina.

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0: is the event you've been waiting for. The second annual River Wrangler Rally is rolling into Ciro Recreation Park in Clayton. 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So load up the family and make a day of it in beautiful Clayton on the St. Lawrence River. 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
2: Overnight will be mainly clear with a low of 52. Tomorrow, expect mostly sunny skies and pleasant weather with a high of 77. Tomorrow night, clouds will increase with a low of 62. With your AccuWeather forecast, I'm meteorologist Jason Catarina.

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1: Today will be mostly sunny and pleasant with a high of 77. Tonight, expect increasing clouds with a low of 62. Tomorrow morning will be breezy with cloudy and humid conditions later on. There will be a couple of showers and a heavy thunderstorm with a high of 78. With your AccuWeather forecast, I'm meteorologist Joe.

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1: Today will be mostly sunny and pleasant with a high of 77. Tonight, expect increasing clouds with a low of 62. Tomorrow morning will be breezy with cloudy and humid conditions later on. There will be a couple of showers and a heavy thunderstorm with a high of 78. With your AccuWeather forecast, I'm meteorologist Joe

0: just looking for an awesome summer event, the River Wrangler Rally has something for everyone. Admission is just $5. So load up the family and make a day of it in beautiful Clayton on the St. Lawrence River. Don't miss one of the North Country's biggest Jeep events of the summer, the second annual River Wrangler Rally on Saturday, August 22nd, Ciro Recreation Park in Clayton.
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2: Here's what's happening in North Country News. The Watertown Police Department is about to have its first ever female police chief. On Friday, the city announced that Captain Kristen Lyon will be promoted and has been appointed as chief to replace Chief Charles Donahue, who announced last week that he's retiring at the end of the month. Lyon's promotion takes effect July 31st. She's been with the Watertown Police Department for 21 years, starting as a patrol officer and then moving up as a detective, sergeant, and lieutenant, and has been a captain for 2 years. There are 3 public hearings next week to get more information on North Star Health Alliance's Chapter 11 bankruptcy as they plan to close several facilities. The first meeting is about the primary care and physical therapy services at Philadelphia Health Center in Carthage. That meeting is Tuesday, July 28th at the Carthage Elks Lodge at 5:30. The next one will be the next day, Wednesday, July 29th at 5:30 at the Ogdensburg Free Academy, where they will discuss closing the labor and delivery services and primary care services nearby. Then on Thursday, July 30th, they will be at North Country Orthopedic Group on Washington in Watertown to talk about that potential closure. A Messina man was being held without bail after being arrested on Friday. Messina police say Casey L. DeShane was arrested following a larceny investigation, and he's charged with possession of burglary tools and drug possession. He was arraigned in Messina court Friday and was ordered held at the St. Lawrence County Jail. Here are some of the City of Watertown's planned road closures for today. Clinton Street will be closed to traffic from Sherman Street to Washington Street today and tomorrow. And sewer work is closing Stewart Street between Lansing Street and Mill Street today. With North Country News, I'm Claire Beverly.
3: Hear that? 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
4: Today will be mostly sunny and pleasant with a high of 77. Tonight, expect increasing clouds with a low of 62. Tomorrow morning will be breezy with cloudy and humid conditions later on. There will be a couple of showers and a heavy thunderstorm with a high of 78. With your AccuWeather forecast, I'm meteorologist.

0: North Country. 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
11: Today will be mostly sunny and pleasant with a high of 77. Tonight, expect increasing clouds with a low of 62. Tomorrow morning will be breezy with cloudy and humid conditions later on. There will be a couple of showers and a heavy thunderstorm with a high of 78. With your AccuWeather forecast, I'm meteorologist Joe Lund.

0: if you have to wake up before the sun comes up, at least you have some company.
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4: Today will be mostly sunny and pleasant with a high of 77. Tonight, expect increasing clouds with a low of 62. Tomorrow morning will be breezy with cloudy and humid conditions later on. There will be a couple of showers and a heavy thunderstorm with a high of 78. With your AccuWeather forecast, I'm meteorologist Joe Lundberg.

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0: 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I'm

106.7, the North Country's number one hit music station with Johnny Spezzano. First thing in the morning, 6:43. It's Monday. I hope you had the best weekend. It's looking good for today. Sunny and upper 70s today. Awesome. All right, 6:43 in Ella Langley on the border.

0: The Border 106.7, 653. Weather looking amazing for this Friday's Children's Miracle Network Miracle Cup Golf Tournament. We do have some spots left. We'd love for you to come out and golf with us. It's supposed to be sunny and 78. I mean, that is perfect. It's Highland Meadows. Just message me if you want some more details. You know me, I'm Johnny. Or you can go to miraclecup.org and get yourself signed up. You don't have to have a team. You could put together a team. We would love it. But if it's just you, that's okay. We'll put you with a team. So just go to miraclecup.org. That's all it takes. Get yourself signed up. It's coming up this Friday morning. We've got Chick-fil-A. We stopped over to Chick-fil-A. And Chick-fil-A is Merritt at Chick-fil-A. Thank you, Merritt. Merritt has been very generous to Children's Miracle Network. He and Chick-fil-A, big supporters of CMN here in the North Country. And they're providing us with breakfast for everybody. I love this. So you get free breakfast. You get a great day out. You're helping local kids. It's an amazing feeling, and you're a golfer anyway. Plus, you get to be with Professor Peter Beams. We'll get him in here in just a little bit. But again, miraclecup.org. It's not too late. Get yourself signed up. It's this Friday morning.
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2: Here's what's happening in North Country News. The Watertown Police Department is about to have its first ever female police chief. On Friday, the city announced that Captain Kristen Lyon will be promoted and has been appointed as chief to replace Chief Charles Donahue, who announced last week that he's retiring at the end of the month. Lyon's promotion takes effect July 31st. She's been with the Watertown Police Department for 21 years, starting as a patrol officer and then moving up as a detective, sergeant, and lieutenant, and has been a captain for 2 years. There are three public hearings next week to get more information on North Star Health Alliance's Chapter 11 bankruptcy as they plan to close several facilities. The first meeting is about the primary care and physical therapy services at Philadelphia Health Center in Carthage. That meeting is Tuesday, July 28th at the Carthage Elks Lodge at 5:30. The next one will be the next day, Wednesday, July 29th at 5:30 at the Ogdensburg Free Academy, where they will discuss closing the labor and delivery services and primary care services nearby. Then on Thursday, July 30th, they will be at North Country Orthopedic Group on Washington in Watertown to talk about that potential closure. A Messina man was being held without bail after being arrested on Friday. Messina police say Casey L. DeShane was arrested following a larceny investigation, and he's charged with possession of burglary tools and drug possession. He was arraigned in Messina court Friday and was ordered held at the St. Lawrence County Jail. Here are some of the City of Watertown's planned road closures for today. Clinton Street will be closed to traffic from Sherman Street to Washington Street today and tomorrow. And sewer work is closing Stewart Street between Lansing Street and Mill Street today. With North Country News, I'm Claire Beverly.
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10: Today will be mostly sunny and pleasant with a high of 77. Tonight, expect increasing clouds with a low of 62. Tomorrow morning will be breezy with cloudy and humid conditions later on. There will be a couple of showers and a heavy thunderstorm with a high of 78. With your AccuWeather forecast, I'm meteorologist Joe.

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1: Yes, it is. Good morning. Four after. It's nice. Sunny, no humidity, and I noticed I want you for the dirty and clean. This is weird. But the Queens and Lace, is that what it's called? Is out. And I only recognize it because sometimes I'm allergic. And I'm like, wait. I thought they didn't show up till August, but it's here. Okay. Achoo.

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7: Today will be mostly sunny and pleasant with a high of 77. Tonight, expect increasing clouds with a low of 62. Tomorrow morning will be breezy with cloudy and humid conditions later on. There will be a couple of showers and a heavy thunderstorm with a high of 78. With your AccuWeather forecast, I'm meteorologist Joe Lund.

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5: Today will be mostly sunny and pleasant with a high of 77. Tonight, expect increasing clouds with a low of 62. Tomorrow morning will be breezy with cloudy and humid conditions later on. There will be a couple of showers and a heavy thunderstorm with a high of 78. With your AccuWeather forecast, I'm meteorologist Joe.

7:36, Taylor Swift on the Border 106.7. World Cup finally over. Congratulations to Spain. Also, Poker Run, another year of fun and all the big boats. You've been seeing them probably. If you weren't by the water, you've been seeing them trailered all over the place there at the Love's Travel Plaza and going up and down 81. The funny part is there's this Axe Insurance boat. This thing is a turbine boat. This thing is super fast, like crazy, crazy, crazy fast, like scary fast. And there's a video of them going through what they call the narrow area, which is like kind of where all the mansions are and everything. And, you know, it was a rainy day on Saturday. They were flying through there. And apparently, I don't know for sure if they ended up getting a ticket, but the park police gave them a ticket, or at least pulled them over, going 160 in a 30. That's I guess they didn't know it was a 30-mile-an-hour zone down through there. So, anyway, it's a good thing they got good insurance. Wonder if it'll raise their rate.

0: Pisano. And let's go. We're going to go here and see if we can get him live on the air this morning. Joe Stanley. Joe Stanley, good morning.
1: Morning, John. How's it going?
0: Good morning. You know what? So that was the poker run over the weekend here in the beautiful Thousand Islands. And there was this monster boat that came up, the X Insurance boat. And it's powered by turbines. It sounds crazy. It's like flames come shooting out of it. It's enormous. So a video emerged this morning of it driving through the narrows of the Thousand Islands, which would be kind of the section where all the little mansions are, you know, on your way to Bolt Castle, yeah. Going 160. It's a 30-mile-an-hour zone.
1: All right, insurance. That's the example. There's the example they set. I guess that could be the Allstate guy should be out there doing that ad for Allstate.
0: That's what I was like. I wonder if they get a ticket if their insurance goes up or not. I wonder if that happens. Anyway, so I guess it was a fun weekend for everybody involved. We had a little rain, but we made the best of it over the weekend. I hope you had a good weekend, Joe. We're back at it Monday morning. Of course, Joe Stanley's from Stanley Law. What's on your mind this morning, Joe?
1: Well, you know, it's still summertime, and I don't know if we talked about it, but, you know, leaving pets in the car behind or kids, yeah. is something that obviously nobody ever wants to do, and it doesn't take long when it's really hot. And it's just a reminder, you know, somebody told me a long time ago, if you're going to travel with someone in the back seat, put something back there, your purse, your keys or whatever, something you know you have to get before you get out of the car, so you'll always look back there and remember. Yeah. if you're in a hurry, anything like that that helps you remember, because, you know, no one does it on purpose,
0: right.
1: But it can certainly go downhill fast.
0: I did it when I was a kid. I was a kid at the time. I was in my 20s. My children, I had a 4-year-old in the back, and I went into the River Edge Resort for this event I was supposed to be at. My daughter was sleeping, and I did leave her in there, and everybody's like, hey, where's Hallie? And I was like, oh, God! And I had to go back out and get her. Now, there was no heat or anything like that, but I'll admit it.
1: Yeah, it happens.
0: She's 28 now, so she's 28 now and fine, but... But, yeah, it can happen. So that's some good advice to leave, you know, put your wallet in the back or your keys or your purse. That's some good advice. Really good. Well, Joe, we always appreciate you. Joe Stanley from Stanley Law. If you ever need an attorney, you think Stanley Law first. You hear Joe here. You know he's a good guy, and he's there to help you. You can call him at 800-608-3333, his law offices, or you can always message him on Facebook, Twitter, Instagram, they're everywhere. Or email joe@stanleylawoffices.com if you ever have issues. So, Joe, thanks so much for talking with us this morning.
1: Thanks, John. Have a good week.
0: Have a good week. It's 7:48. 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

0: 6-7.
1: Here's what's happening in North Country News. The Watertown Police Department is about to have its first ever female police chief. On Friday, the city announced that Captain Kristen Lyon will be promoted and has been appointed as chief to replace Chief Charles Donahue, who announced last week that he's retiring at the end of the month. Lyon's promotion takes effect July 31st. She's been with the Watertown Police Department for 21 years, starting as a patrol officer and then moving up as a detective, sergeant, and lieutenant, and has been a captain for 2 years. There are 3 public hearings next week to get more information on North Star Health Alliance's Chapter 11 bankruptcy as they plan to close several facilities. The first meeting is about the primary care and physical therapy services at Philadelphia Health Center in Carthage. That meeting is Tuesday, July 28th at the Carthage Elks Lodge at 5:30. The next one will be the next day, Wednesday, July 29th at 5:30 at the Ogdensburg Free Academy, where they will discuss closing the labor and delivery services and primary care services nearby. Then on Thursday, July 30th, they will be at North Country Orthopedic Group on Washington in Watertown to talk about that potential closure. A Messina man was being held without bail after being arrested on Friday. Messina police say Casey L. DeShane was arrested following a larceny investigation, and he's charged with possession of burglary tools and drug possession. He was arraigned in Messina court Friday and was ordered held at the St. Lawrence County Jail. Here are some of the City of Watertown's planned road closures for today. Clinton Street will be closed to traffic from Sherman Street to Washington Street today and tomorrow. And sewer work is closing Stewart Street between Lansing Street and Mill Street today. With North Country News, I'm Claire Beverly.
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4: Today will be mostly sunny and pleasant with a high of 77. Tonight, expect increasing clouds with a low of 62. Tomorrow morning will be breezy with cloudy and humid conditions later on. There will be a couple of showers and a heavy thunderstorm with a high of 78. With your AccuWeather forecast, I'm meteorologist Joe.

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1: The Border 106.7, the North Country's number one hit music station. 9 after 8 with Johnny Spezzano. Going to be a sunny day today. Sunny and nice and not terribly warm. I guess like 75 to 78 degrees. Our high temperature today. Hope you had the best weekend. Keep it on the border. Everybody getting excited. Wrestling coming to the Watertown Fairgrounds Arena August 15th.

0: I love it when country and hip hop merges. I guess country and EDM is a thing now. It's crazy. It's 8:15. It's like, you know, it's a wonderful time to be alive. We got sunshine and a beautiful day, and it's not smoked out this morning, so that's some positivity. 55 degrees right now in the North Country. I hope you had a great weekend. I hope you got to enjoy, a little time off. Hopefully, didn't work too hard. Me, I did. I worked too hard. I do. I work every weekend. It's nuts. I need to start to say no. Oh no, that's not going to work out for me. But I'm going to be somewhere else Friday. You know where we're going to be? We're going to be at the Children's Miracle Network Miracle Cup. Yep. Professor Beams and I, we decided to throw a little golf tournament, and we have room for you to play. If you're a golfer, message me, call me, text me, just get in touch with me, or you can go to miraclecup.org, and I'll get you signed up to play. It's Friday, which is great. What a great way to kick off the weekend. It's Friday at Highland Meadows Golf. We still need some people to play. You can either come as an individual or get a team together and go to miraclecup.org. We got breakfast provided by Chick-fil-A. Thank you to Merritt and everybody at Chick-fil-A. We've got free shirts from Ashworth. Like, these are like the good, like, quality golf shirts. You're going to get that for golfing this year. Plus, you'll get a little swag bag. And plus, it's just going to be a great day. And we're helping out Children's Miracle Network of Northern New York. And that is the best part. And check this out. I got my brother who has a 3D printer, right? So he can print really cool stuff. 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He's crafting us the actual Miracle Cup on his 3D printer. And he lives in Rochester, so I'm going to have to meet him halfway. 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If you're my friend, I know you want to support Children's Miracle Network, and I love you for that. The weather's looking perfect. Supposed to be sunny and 75 on Saturday and Friday. 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The border
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5: Today will be mostly sunny and pleasant with a high of 77. Tonight, expect increasing clouds with a low of 62. Tomorrow morning will be breezy with cloudy and humid conditions later on. There will be a couple of showers and a heavy thunderstorm with a high of 78. With your AccuWeather forecast, I'm meteorologist Joe Lund.

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3: 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It's 8:26. Beautiful Monday. Yes. Not too smoky. Sabrina Carpenter giving us the house tour now on the border. 106.7.
4: Thank you for dinner, baby. 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I really love

It's a house tour on the border, 106.7, the North Country's number one hit music station, 829. Okay, so this one's a little different, but I like it a lot. It's brand new music. Dexter and the Moon Rocks. It's called Freaking Out. It's on the border, 106.7. Good morning.

Yeah. Dexter and the Moon Rocks, that's new on the Border 106.7, the North Country's number one hit music station. Monday morning, it's like 55 degrees right now with Metro booming, the weekend creeping on the border.

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8: Today will be mostly sunny and pleasant with a high of 77. Tonight, expect increasing clouds with a low of 62. Tomorrow morning will be breezy with cloudy and humid conditions later on. There will be a couple of showers and a heavy thunderstorm with a high of 78. With your AccuWeather forecast, I'm meteorologist Joe Lundberg.
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7: 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It's 8:47. Oh, yes. And Ariana Grande. Hate that it made you love me on the border. 106.7.

8:50 now. Johnny Santana. Friday morning, we're going to be doing something interesting. It's the Children's Miracle Network Miracle Cup, and I'm so in need of a few more players. So if you want to play with me, brah or ma'am, will you message me, please? 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And here's the best part. It all helps out Children's Miracle Network of Northern New York, and it's Friday. And I'm looking at the weather. Here's what the forecast is. Sunny and 78. Perfect golfing weather. Tee time 9. We're doing breakfast with Chick-fil-A at 8. It's going to be great. 8:51 now. Bruno Mars. MiracleCup.org. Again, it's this.

0: North Country News. Here's what's happening in North Country News. The Watertown Police Department is about to have its first ever female police chief. On Friday, the city announced that Captain Kristen Lyon will be promoted and has been appointed as chief to replace Chief Charles Donahue, who announced last week that he's retiring at the end of the month. Lyon's promotion takes effect July 31st. She's been with the Watertown Police Department for 21 years, starting as a patrol officer and then moving up as a detective, sergeant, and lieutenant, and has been a captain for 2 years. There are three public hearings next week to get more information on North Star Health Alliance's Chapter 11 bankruptcy as they plan to close several facilities. The first meeting is about the primary care and physical therapy services at Philadelphia Health Center in Carthage. That meeting is Tuesday, July 28th at the Carthage Elks Lodge at 5:30. The next one will be the next day, Wednesday, July 29th at 5:30 at the Ogdensburg Free Academy, where they will discuss closing the labor and delivery services and primary care services nearby. Then on Thursday, July 30th, they will be at North Country Orthopedic Group on Washington in Watertown to talk about that potential closure. A Messina man was being held without bail after being arrested on Friday. Messina police say Casey L. DeShane was arrested following a larceny investigation, and he's charged with possession of burglary tools and drug possession. He was arraigned in Messina court Friday and was ordered held at the St. Lawrence County Jail. Here are some of the City of Watertown's planned road closures for today. Clinton Street will be closed to traffic from Sherman Street to Washington Street today and tomorrow. And sewer work is closing Stewart Street between Lansing Street and Mill Street today. With North Country News, I'm Claire Beverly.
1: Hear that? The waves are rolling in, the boats are cruising the St. Lawrence River, and summer has officially arrived in the Thousand Islands. 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
8: This afternoon will be partly sunny and beautiful with a high of 78. Tonight, expect increasing clouds with a low of 64. Tomorrow morning will be breezy, becoming cloudy and humid with a couple of showers and a heavy thunderstorm later on. The high will be 78. With your AccuWeather forecast, I'm meteorologist Joe.

0: North Country. 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
6: This afternoon will be partly sunny and beautiful with a high of 78. Tonight, expect increasing clouds with a low of 64. Tomorrow morning will be breezy, becoming cloudy and humid with a couple of showers and a heavy thunderstorm later on. The high will be 78. With your AccuWeather forecast, I'm meteorologist Joe Lundberg.

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10: 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It's Saturday, July 25th, the Cottage Inn Copenhagen. 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Too Late Johnny from 9 to 1, outside, and karaoke from Constant Velocity. 8 to midnight, inside. The menu includes ribs, burgers, walk-in tacos, beverage specials. They have Engine Thirsty One, a redesigned fire truck that serves beer on tap. How cool is that? 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
4: This afternoon will be partly sunny and beautiful with a high of 78. Tonight, expect increasing clouds with a low of 64. Tomorrow morning will be breezy, becoming cloudy and humid with a couple of showers and a heavy thunderstorm later on. The high will be 78. With your AccuWeather forecast, I'm meteorologist Joe Lundberg.

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0: Hey, Copenhagen, Carthage, Lauville, Watertown, and every place in between. 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
6: 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That's why Samaritan Medical Center is partnering with the City of Watertown on an e-bike safety initiative focused on safer riding. 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
7: This afternoon will be partly sunny and beautiful with a high of 78. Tonight, expect increasing clouds with a low of 64. Tomorrow morning will be breezy, becoming cloudy and humid with a couple of showers and a heavy thunderstorm later on. The high will be 78. With your AccuWeather forecast, I'm meteorologist Joe Lundberg.

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3: 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That's the number. 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

Hey, happy Monday. It's the Border, 106.7, the North Country's number one hit music station. What's going on? I'm Julie. Big shout out to Johnny and Oz for holding the fort down for me. Wasn't feeling my hottest Thursday and Friday, but you know what? Brand new week, feeling better. And no, it wasn't the diarrhea lettuce, although, man, that crap is going all around, isn't it?

0: I do get a kick out of fortune cookies, and every so often there's some really good ones. It's the Border 106.7, the North Country's number one hit music station, and today just happens to be National Fortune Cookie Day. So I opened up a fortune cookie. It says, fear is just excitement in need of an attitude adjustment. I dig that. Keep that in mind.
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1: North
10: Tonight, expect clouds to increase with a low of 63. Tomorrow will start breezy in the morning, turning cloudy and humid with a few showers and a heavy thunderstorm. The high will reach 77. Tomorrow night will be overcast and humid with a couple of showers and a thunderstorm, mainly early, at a low of 65. With your AccuWeather forecast, I'm meteorologist

0: If you're still a Spice Girls fan, and yes, I still am, you are going to get a kick out of this. It's The Border, 106.7, the North Country's number one hit music station. Sporty Spice got married. You know, Mel C and Posh Spice designed her dress. How adorbs is that? Now they just need to get all the other Spice Girls on board and do a reunion already.
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0: Tomorrow back from Michael Jackson on the border, 106.7, the North Country's number one hit music station. I love that his biopic, making all of his songs just blow back up. And because they've surged in popularity again, all of his songs are earning more streams and sales and airplay, and it's keeping other artists like Beyonce and her, I guess, previously released track that didn't really do anything, but it is now called Birthday Do. She can't hit number one on the charts like she's wanting to because of MJ blocking her. That is awesome.
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wedding guests at Taylor Swift and Travis Kelce's wedding at first thought that Adam Sandler officiating was a joke. It absolutely was not. We know that now. Tay-Tay now on the border.

Battling your ground, karma's on your scent like a bounty hunter. Karma's gonna track you down, step by step from town to town. Sweet like justice, karma is a queen. Karma takes all my friends to the summit. 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

0: Post Malone on the border. Now, we knew that Justin Bieber, BTS, Madonna, Shakira were going to be performing the FIFA World Cup halftime show. It's first ever halftime show. But Volposti kicked off the World Cup doing Sunflower with Swae Lee and killed it. The border
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2: Tonight, expect clouds to increase with a low of 63. Tomorrow will start breezy in the morning, turning cloudy and humid with a few showers and a heavy thunderstorm. The high will reach 77. Tomorrow night will be overcast and humid with a couple of showers and a thunderstorm, mainly early, at a low of 65. With your AccuWeather forecast, I'm meteorologist Joe.

0: because I was doing the old lady thing, wasn't feeling well, just laid my butt around the house. I completely missed out. I should have went to go see the Odyssey. It's the Border, 106.7, the North Country's number one hit music station. Christopher Nolan's The Odyssey cleaned up at the movies. It made $264 million worldwide. This was his biggest worldwide debut ever. We think about it, though. You got Matt Damon, Tom Holland, Zendaya, Anne Hathaway, all these big names. How was it not going to be good? Now I feel like I'm not living my best life.
1: 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Hey, yeah. 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
1: You hear about some divorces taking forever, but this one did not. It's The Border, 106.7, the North Country's number one hit music station. I'm Elizabeth, and it didn't take long at all. Jelly Roll and Bunny finalized their divorce after 10 years of marriage. They just announced they were getting divorced, and all of a sudden, boom, it's finalized. Then again, if I was Jelly, I would be rushing that thing, especially after I saw that Bunny was making out with some 24-year-old at my Nashville bar. I'm sure that didn't go over very well. The Border,
2: 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North Country. 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
1: I've heard of being thirsty and needing a drink, but this is a little ridiculous. So much you get stuck in a porta potty. I'm Elizabeth, and it's The Border, 106.7, the North Country's number one hit music station. So last week, this employee with a porta potty company in Kansas City went to collect a porta potty, but it was locked. The worker shouted he'd give the person inside 10 minutes because he needed to collect the porta potty, but when he came back, it was still locked. So he tried to get him out, said he couldn't get out, he wasn't going to get out. He flagged down a cop, came over, told the guy to open the door. He said he couldn't reach the door. They got into the porta potty. They didn't see anybody. The dude stuck his hand up from the toilet. He was stuck in the porta potty. And they asked him, how the hell did you do that and why? Well, he had dropped his Mountain Dew. And it dropped in, and he was trying to get the Mountain Dew. He had been stuck in there for 8 hours. Get yourself another bottle of Mountain Dew, guy.
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1: Tonight, expect clouds to increase with a low of 63. Tomorrow morning will be breezy with cloudy and humid conditions throughout the day. Anticipate a couple of showers and a heavy thunderstorm with a high of 77. With your AccuWeather forecast, I'm meteorologist James.

0: I am guilty of going a little over the speed limit, but now, man, I'm setting that cruise control to exactly, and you will too. It's The Border, 106.7 The North, Country's number one hit music station, especially if you're saving the planet by doing so. This new study found driving the speed limit could save roughly 6 million gallons of gas and 50,000 metric tons of carbon dioxide pollution per day in the U.S. It would only add about 54 seconds to the average driver's day, too. Drive the speed limit. Plus, it'll save you money because you won't get a speeding ticket. Just saying.
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0: Well, I guess if you're on someone's bad side, today is the day you need to convince them to get over it. It's National Get Out of the Doghouse Day. It's The Border, 106.7, the North Country's number one hit music station. And fellas, you know, if you were on your lady's bad side and you're in the doghouse with her, oh, we hold grudges. Little words of advice. Throw in some chocolate. That always makes me happy. That'll probably work for you. You're welcome.
1: 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We love the North Country. Hey, yeah. 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

0: Ella Langley on the border, 106.7, the North Country's number one hit music station, Chosen Texas. And coming back next month to the area, North Country Chaos Pro Wrestling Live 2CW at the Fairgrounds Arena, Saturday night, August 15th, featuring Olympic gold medalist and WWE champ Kurt Angle. 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

Tonight, expect clouds to increase with a low of 63. Tomorrow morning will be breezy with cloudy and humid conditions throughout the day. Anticipate a couple of showers and a heavy thunderstorm with a high of 77. With your AccuWeather forecast, I'm meteorologist Jason.

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Zara Larson on the border, 106.7, the North Country's number one hit music station. Now, we did hear from Justin Bieber a few minutes ago, and yesterday at the World Cup final, out of all the halftime performers, he actually performed live. He did not lip sync like the others.

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4: 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I've seen how e-bike accidents can cause serious, life-changing injuries, and tragically, deaths have occurred right here in Watertown. That's why Samaritan Medical Center is partnering with the City of Watertown on an e-bike safety initiative focused on safer riding. 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
2: Tonight, expect clouds to increase with a low of 63. Tomorrow morning will be breezy with cloudy and humid conditions throughout the day. Anticipate a couple of showers and a heavy thunderstorm with a high of 77. With your AccuWeather forecast, I'm meteorologist

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It's the Border 106.7, the North Country's number one hit music station. With Johnny Spazzano in the morning and the hottest hits. Throwing it back now with Michael Jackson and Billie Jean on the Border 106.7, the North Country's number one hit music station.

Hear that? The waves are rolling in, the boats are cruising the St. Lawrence River, and summer has officially arrived in the Thousand Islands. 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
2: The people that listen, they leave happy. 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They leave not happy. 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We tell you $500, that's what does it. That's the number. You can't be a penny short. 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

Harry Styles on the border, 106.7, the North Country's number one hit music station. More hits on the way, including something new from Somber. We'll also hear from Taylor Swift and Kehlani. Folded on the border, 106.7, the North Country's number one hit music station.

0: Taylor Swift on the border, 106.7, the North Country's number one hit music station. I knew it, I knew you. We'll see what's going on here with the forecast. For tonight, low around 65. For tomorrow, chance of showers and thunderstorms, high near 79. Tomorrow night, some showers, maybe a thunderstorm, low around 61. And for Wednesday, cloudy with a chance of showers, high on Wednesday around 70.
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1: Tonight, expect clouds to increase with a low of 63. Tomorrow morning will be breezy with cloudy and humid conditions throughout the day. Anticipate a couple of showers and a heavy thunderstorm with a high of 77. With your AccuWeather forecast, I'm meteorologist James.

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0: is the event you've been waiting for. 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
1: Overnight will be cloudy with a low of 63. On Tuesday, expect a breezy morning followed by cloudy and humid weather with a couple of showers and a heavy thunderstorm. The high will reach 78. Tuesday night will be overcast and humid with a few showers and a thunderstorm, mainly early with a low of 65. With your AccuWeather forecast, I'm meeting

0: The sun is out, the music's blaring, summer's calling. What's happening, North Country? 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